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3: 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Coming up a little bit after 6, 6:20 to be more specific. Another chance at the money, $1,000, 6:20. Then after that, I'm giving away role model tickets. So all that is coming up.
4: Hello, is it JoJo?
3: Yes, it is. What's happening? What's going on? Oh, and you're on the radio.
4: Yay!
3: Are you at work right now? Where are you at?
4: No, I'm at home, and I'm been cooking all day.
3: Oh, God. What are we making? Now I got to know.
4: So I made fideo de sope. I made taquitos with some pot roast that I made a couple days ago, and now I'm going to make teriyaki chicken.
3: Oh, my God. Oh, my God.
4: Oh, my day off.
3: I am coming to your house, and I'm not leaving until I get some food.
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1: Hi, JoJo. I'm good. How are you?
0: I'm doing awesome. What are you doing?
1: I'm just getting back from the gym.
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1: It was leg day.

0: chance to win $1,000 coming up at 620 Kiss FM. 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
1: Jojo, Jojo?
0: Yeah.
1: I'm so glad I got through.
0: Yeah, me too. What's going on? What's up?
1: I got to meet you. We have to meet. I don't know how.
0: Yeah, we got to figure this out. Hold on. I'm on.

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2: This is why I don't swim in the water or swim in the ocean. I think I'm crazy. Listen to this. This is a KTLA report. Big shout to KTLA. Great white shark. Nobody got attacked. Everything's fine. But great white shark seen swimming dangerously close to children near Southern California beach. I don't know what beach it was. Didn't say, but it doesn't matter what beach. Sharks are out there. We took surfing lessons last year, I think it was last year, Huntington Beach. And I told them I was freaked out about sharks. They're like, Jojo, don't worry. There's no shark. You're not going to get attacked by a shark. The chance of you getting attacked by a shark are minimal. And I guess they're right. But that's what sharks do. They are in the water. They either bite you or they don't. But once you step one toe in the water, you go down on the food chain. No, I'm not crazy. Coming up at 6:20. Another chance at a grand. Get set for that money. Then role model tickets a little bit after that.
3: Hey, how's it going?
2: Going good. What's up?
3: Jojo.
2: Yeah, hey, you're on the radio, by the way.
3: Oh, Jojo, that is awesome. Jojo.
2: Hug it out. Give it to me. Hug it out. Let's go. Hug it out.
3: I will when I meet you, my friend.
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2: 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What's up, Olivia? From the album, You Seem Pretty Sad for a Girl So In Love. Stupid song. 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
2: Chance to win $1,000 coming up next. Also, Role Model tickets. If you want to see Role Model, them tickets coming up before 7 o'clock. The creepy music is on. Most of you guys already know this about me. I am obsessed with the paranormal. Ghosts, haunted houses, all that stuff. I've been like this since I was a kid. That obsession turned into a podcast called Paranormalish. Paranormalish. I talk to people who've had real paranormal encounters. New mini episode coming soon featuring, of all people, Olivia Rodrigo.
3: I'm living in a haunted house right now.
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3: But it's fine. Like, is it love, though? Love the ghost. Like, super nice, friendly ghost.
2: Coming soon, Olivia Rodrigo on Paranormalish. Last but not least, if you have had a paranormal encounter, hit me up. Give me details. I would love to get you on the podcast. And no, I swear, I am not crazy.
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1: JoJo!
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2: Yeah, I feel like the heat outside is just like low-key disrespectful, y'all. 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I get that it's July, but come on, y'all. 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

0: 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So when you let a friend borrow some money, is it ever okay to ask for that money back?
1: I think if it's been years later, she should have paid you within like a month, 2 months, 3 months.
0: So I let this friend borrow some money and it's been like 3 years. And I'm like, bro, all right, it's time for you to pay this money back. Do you ask for it back or do you just like take the L?
1: Take the L. You should have asked a month when let you borrow it. You told her or she asked you.
0: Should have put some terms on that.
1: Yeah, that's true. Had her sign something or something.
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My name is EJ. I had about 7 people hit me up asking me if I saw The Odyssey. No, but the way how you guys are talking about it, like, it makes me feel like I need to go see it. 102.7 KISS FM.

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You coming too for our iHeartRadio Music Festival presented by Capital One. Cardi B is going to be there. We got Snoop Dogg rolling through. BTS. Le Sserafim is going to be performing on Saturday. 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Let's go. It's KISS. I know.

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1: Hey, I'm trying to see, is it ever okay to ask for money back that you let a friend borrow?
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2: 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Like, do it right at the beginning. Maybe a month or two later, but not years later. You can't do that. Like, that's just ridiculous.
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0: 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My name is EJ. Is it ever okay to ask for money back that you let a friend borrow?
1: Never. That's not a friend. When you give, you should never expect a return. You should just give if you can.
0: You must be loaded. And number two, can I borrow some money that I'll never have to pay back then?
1: If I ever hit it rich, always I'll give you money. But right now, I don't really have a lot, but I believe in giving.
0: So even right now, even though you say you don't have a lot of money, if a friend owes you money, you're going to let them keep that and not ask for it back?
1: I just feel like, you know, we all need money sometimes, and if you're able to give, you should, and then it'll come back to you. Be good, and it'll come back.
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15: 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A preliminary hearing is underway for singer David, accused of killing a teenage girl. The LA DWP says crews have successfully pressure-tested the new section of pipe in that ruptured water main in West Hollywood.
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2: Bruh, I hope you're outside enjoying this nice weather. 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French Montana and Max B. Ever since you left

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It is EJ. Anybody else get random anxiety throughout the day and you think to yourself, what now? Like, what does the world have in store for me now? 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

Yo, stay tied on 102.7 KISS FM, LA's number one hit music station. My name is EJ. So in about 25 minutes, I want to get you a pair of tickets to Knott's Berry Farm. When the sun goes down, the fun turns up at Knott's Summer Nights. If you want to go, 25 minutes. You know I got you. It's KISS. I can't.

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Yeah, my girl Raven Lanae right there on 102.7 Kiss FM. So the psychologist is revealing what your car color says about your personality. If you got a black car, it means elegance and power. White means purity and optimism. I don't know how I feel about this because it feels almost a little not true. It's Kiss.

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2: Yo, my name is EJ. 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

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We are LA's number one hit music station. My name is EJ. Shout out to my guy, Somber Man. The lyrics of this one right here goes hard, y'all. It's about, you know, his struggle with insanely high body insecurities. I feel like we all have those, right? My body is ready to...

Yo, Zara Larsson coming through to our iHeartRadio Music Festival presented by Capital One in Vegas. Are you coming through too? Have you gotten your tickets yet? I don't know what you're waiting on, but Saturday, you got to get your tickets right now. 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

0: Yo, Kehlani's on 102.7 KISS FM. We are LA's number one hit music station. My name is EJ. Call up, get you a four-pack of tickets right now for Knott's Berry Farm. You want to go? 800-520-1027. We'll get you in. But first, what you got popping right now?
1: Nothing. I'm actually getting ready to head out to the gym right now.
0: Do you go to the gym to actually work out, or do you go because your crush goes there?
1: No, I go to the gym just to take pictures.
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0: 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Hey,
1: let's go.
2: Yo, here we go. It's time for the countdown. My name is EJ. The countdown is being brought to you by Bubble Fest, Scooby-Doo, Unmasking the Fun with Scooby-Doo Mansion, Mayhem at Discovery Cube, Orange County, now through September 7th. Any last minute requests for the countdown, bro, hit me up and let me know. It is me, EJ, as we kick it off. Song number 9, Shakira and Burna Boy.

Olivia Dean. So easy to fall in love. It's 102.7 Kiss FM, LA's number one hit music station. By the way, at the end of the countdown, I want to get you tickets to see Joe Koy at the Toyota Arena in Ontario, December 11th. If you want to go at the end of the countdown, I got you. But song number 7, Tina Spiral, Down This Hill. Got me.

0: 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Hey, when you're in a relationship, should you have your partner's location?
1: Yes.
0: Yes? Why?
1: For emergencies.
0: You don't need it for an emergency. You trying to be nosy.
1: Oh, no. I've been with my boyfriend for 7 years. I trust that man with all of my heart.
0: So that's the sole reason why you feel like you would only want his location?
1: 100%.
0: Bruno, risk it all. Let's go.

Yeah, my girl Olivia, my favorite spicy Pisces right there. Song number four, Drop Dead. It's 102.7 Kiss FM. My name is EJ. Third biggest song in LA, man. Gracie Abrams, Hit the Wall on Kiss FM.

0: song number three right there, Gracie Abrams and Hit the Wall. It's 102.7 KISS FM. Don't forget, at the end of the countdown, definitely going to get you hooked up with those Joe Coy tickets. My name is EJ. When you are in a relationship, should your partner know how? Should your partner have your location? How do you feel about that?
1: So I think that when you're beginning in a relationship, it's kind of weird to have your partner's location on. But I feel like when you're married and for a while, I feel like it's okay, because even I have my best friend's locations on, and your husband or wife is kind of like your best friend.
2: That's right.
0: 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So I can understand that.
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1: Yo, Pink Panthers is Zara Larson right there. 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But first, biggest song in LA, man. Tame Impala and Jenny, Dracula, number one tonight on KISS FM.

0: Yo, Olivia is on 102.7 KISS FM, LA's number one hit music station. My name is EJ. What you got going on right now?
1: Actually, I'm going to go up to my boyfriend's work and surprise him.
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2: 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Shut up. Whatever. Bye.
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2: 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I feel like that is one album that you need to be listening to on repeat, y'all. Olivia Rodrigo's stupid song on KISS FM.

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2: All right, you got EJ vibing inside today's show. 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
1: Yes, absolutely.
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2: No, no, absolutely not. 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Like, how are you gonna know who you're trying to be with if you're just dating one person at a time?
1: Yeah, no, that's not how it like works.
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0: 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Is it frowned upon to date more than one person?
1: Maybe. Depends.
2: Depends on what?
1: I'm just kidding. I guess it's bad. Well, I'm married, so I don't know.
2: When you were out on a prowl doing your thing as a single woman, right? 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
1: Just one person.
2: Really? Why do I feel like you gotta date multiple people? I mean, listen, when you go out and try to buy a car, right? You're not just test driving one car, aren't you?
1: Yeah, I do.
2: 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Goodbye.
1: No, I did. I really, it was just one. That was it.
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2: I don't believe that.
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0: 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My name is EJ. Is it frowned upon to date more than one person at a time?
1: I think it's only be one person at a time. You don't like that person, then you move on.
2: So, wait, so you really can't date multiple people at one time?
1: No, that's not very nice. You're going to get a disease.
2: Here's my thing. It's not like you're in a committed relationship with this person. All you guys are doing is dating, right?
1: Yeah, I guess so. But some people are... No, I'm just kidding.

Yeah, 102.7 KISS FM, LA's number one hit music station. My name is EJ. Did you hear about this Arizona man who apparently was arrested after riding naked atop of a moving train in Colorado? And I'm thinking to myself, what possessed you to take your clothes off, jump on top of a moving train, and like ride up there? Like, what is the matter with people, y'all? It's KISS FM, rolling commercial free. Harry Styles, American Girls.

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Yo, Zara Larson, Midnight Sun on 102.7 Kiss FM, LA's number one hit music station. My name is EJ. You know we're going to get you another shot at paying your bills, right? You just got to wake up tomorrow morning at 6:20 for that first keyword to win a grand on Kiss FM.

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My name is EJ, your place for new music discovery. My guy right here, and shout out to Niall Horan. Of course, we have to get this one on inside the new hit list. Tastes So Good on Kiss.

Hey, my girl Slater right there. That is such a vibe. Dance inside the new hit list, 102.7 Kiss FM, LA's number one hit music station. She was saying how for the first time she didn't care about writing a hit. I feel like that's when you end up getting your hit, when you don't care if it's a hit, and then it just like falls into your lap. One Republic needs your love. Let's go.

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1: 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How you gonna know unless you figure, out your options?
0: 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Sabra, my body isn't ready inside the new hit list.

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Shout out to Benson Boone coming through to our iHeartRadio Music Festival presented by Capital One. Bruh, have you gotten your tickets for Saturday? AXS.com so you can come through. Benson Boone, The Time of My Life, inside the new hit list.

0: 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We're trying to figure out if dating more than one person at a time is frowned upon.
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2: 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Only reason why I'm asking is because everybody that's calling, they're saying how you're only supposed to date one person at a time. 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You know what I'm saying? You gotta date around and go out there and find your person.
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14: Bill, why is my eye twitching? Does this mean I'm in perimenopause? Where's my phone?
15: Juliana, maybe we can ask an actual human.
14: 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We do that. And I still need to know why my poop's been green.
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Yeah, Olivia Rodrigo right there. Stupid song. Inside the new hit list. It's 102.7 Kiss FM, LA's number one hit music station. My name is EJ. It's time for me to get up out of here, y'all. If you want to say what up, that's my alarm for me to go. If you want to say what up on a gram, at it is me, EJ. Have a great rest of your night. Kayla's up next. Teddy Swims, Mr. Know-It-All, inside the new hit list.

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2: Hey, what's going on? 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
10: 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Who's a good boy? 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You're a good boy, that's right, you're a good boy. 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
2: So apparently the most searched word of 2026 on Google so far this year is gaslight. 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Audrey Hepburn, sue me.

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2: 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I really believe that Somber has such a bright future. 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And with every new song that he puts out, it just gets better and better. This one's called My Body Isn't Ready. It's

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I went to the garage trying to start that thing. 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
2: 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It's House Tour.
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1: Dude goes on Hinge, meets somebody, goes out to dinner with her. They order food, and she left the table before the food was served, before it arrived. She unmatched him before she got home. What did he do? How can you not know what you did if that happened? I put Jake on with his neck.

0: 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Jake is his name in Culver City. Jake, how can this be? So, first of all, hi. You met her on Hinge. Hi there, Jake. You met her on Hinge. You asked her out to dinner. You ordered the food, and she left the date before the food got to the table?
1: Yeah, yeah.
0: And how can you not know what happened? I'm so stumped.
1: Well, yeah, I'll give you the story. I don't know. I've had rotten luck on Hinge lately, but she caught my eye, and then I really liked her bio. It said she's really close with her family, you know, Sunday dinners and all that. I'm kind of close with my family too, so yeah, we texted for a while, and she works near me, so let's see, I asked her to go to dinner at Laurel Grill, and it seemed great. It seemed great at first. We ordered food. She told me about her day, what she does, yada yada. She is a an esthetician.
0: Esthetician, I know those.
1: Anyway, yeah, we're chatting, and she's like, "Oh, I'm really sorry, I have to leave." And I'm like, "Oh, is everything okay?" And she said, "Yes." And then she put $40 cash on the table. She's like, "I'm sorry," and she left.
0: Did she have iceberg lettuce?
2: Yeah, that's where my head went too.
3: You guys, it's not instant.
0: I was thinking, no, it could have been a week ago.
2: Yeah.
3: Oh my gosh.
0: So here, it is an interesting time for this conversation, Jake.
2: That's what I thought immediately.
0: Because the only thing I could think of that might be happening is that she had shredded iceberg lettuce in the last week or so, and it hit. And let me tell you something, bro.
1: I'm pretty sure there was no lettuce on the.
0: No, but you don't know. A week ago, this whole cyclone thing kicks in a week late, bro.
1: Well, no, because after she left. So let me really quick finish. So like, I went to the app to see what happened, to like see if she's okay, and she had already unmatched me.
0: Because she's embarrassed that she had the number three kicker.
2: No, wait, did you not know that she had that.
0: I think she
1: did.
0: I was
1: sitting alone at the table with two dinners in front of me, and I'll be honest, I ate some of both of our meals.
0: Wow. I love it. Wow. But how about her leaving $40? Like, what'd she get?
3: Nice. I mean, drinks and food. Yeah.
0: All right. But, so, Jake, I think she has the D. So, let's...
1: I don't think that's it. I got to be honest. But let's
0: number
1: find
0: three.
1: Out. Let's find out.
0: I think it's the number three.
3: Okay. Oh, my gosh.
0: So we're going to find out, bro. The back room is telling me she's coming on the line with us next. So hang on. Let's find out if it was you or that. 102.7. Kiss FM. Second date update.
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1: This is the second date update. I actually am super anxious to find out what the heck happened. Jake is on the line with us. He went on Hinge and met Brielle. Blah, blah, blah. They got to dinner. And at the dinner date, when they first met, he seemed like everything was going fine. And then they order food. And before the food comes, she left $40 on the table and she left and said, "I'm sorry, I got to go."
2: Yeah.
1: She did say, "I'm sorry, I got to go."
2: I know.
1: Then she unmatched him. So Tanya and I think that she had lettuce a week ago or earlier and had the number three problem. And then was embarrassed that, because it like, you know, like you run.
2: But why was she unmatched?
3: Yeah, I'm off that theory now because she unmatched him.
2: It's not like it happened to her right then and there in the chair.
1: Oh.
2: And we also don't know that this happened.
1: Yeah, I guess. All right, we're speculating. Jake, be very quiet. I'm going to speak to her right now. Here we go. Brielle, how are you? How are you, Brielle, actually?
4: Hi.
1: My name is Ryan.
4: I'm doing okay.
1: Good. I think they told you in the back room that your voice is on Kiss FM right now. How are you? Are you feeling okay?
4: I'm feeling a little embarrassed.
1: Embarrassed. Understood.
2: Well, yeah.
1: Did you have? So, have you had any problems lately in the digestive system?
4: Oh my God, no. So.
1: Because we're calling about Jake, and he told us that you went out and left before the food came. And I thought maybe you caught the thing that's going around.
4: No. Yeah, that would be easier to explain at this point, I think. But no, that's not what happened. I kind of totally ditched him right in the middle, and I feel awful. That was awful.
1: So what did happen?
4: He's on the line, isn't he? Like he asked you to call.
1: Obviously,
4: right?
1: I had to learn this from him. He's hearing this. Jake.
5: Hey there.
1: What happened, Brielle? We're all actually curious.
4: Oh my God. I can't believe this is.
5: Hey, I was just worried about you. I really like you, and I just don't understand why you left me with two entrees. You know.
4: Oh my God, I'm so sorry. Oh my God.
1: Kind of love her for him.
4: Okay.
2: I mean, like, what?
4: So,
1: what happened?
4: Do you remember when I dropped my fork?
5: Yeah, I do. I grabbed you one from the table next to us.
4: Yeah. I dropped the fork and I bent down to pick it up and I heard my pants rip. And my stomach, my heart, everything just sank. And I know it sounds so ridiculous. It sounds like I'm making this up. Like it literally sounds like I'm making this up. And
5: I believe it sounds
4: so ridiculous. No, it sounds so ridiculous. No.
5: I get it. I don't know what I would have done.
4: Well, I'll tell you what I would do. Panic, because that's what I did. I panicked and I got out of there is exactly what I did. You don't understand.
1: Why did you unmatch Jake, though, after that?
4: Pure horror.
5: Yeah, why did you unmatch me?
4: Just pure horror. Oh, my God.
1: Love her.
4: I ripped my pants on a first date.
1: That's amazing.
4: I'm wearing a
1: that's
4: thong.
1: Great.
4: I had to get out of there. I ran.
1: But it's great. It's great.
5: With your back to the wall. I'm remembering that now. Oh my God.
1: But it's great that you're being so vulnerable and telling us this story. It makes you just you're so nice.
2: Yeah, it's kind of cute.
4: Oh,
1: it's super cute. Like you're really being open and honest. It's not humiliating. It's vulnerably cute.
2: And I feel like it's happened to all of us.
1: I've split my pants before.
2: No, didn't you do it on live TV?
1: Yep, I've done it live TV and in real life.
4: And now, most horrifying moment, and now I'm reliving it on the radio.
2: Jake, that part, sorry about that.
1: Jake,
5: that is a legitimate emergency. It has happened to me, and I think we can make this work, you know? But
1: okay, I think yours are the cutest ever. Will you just ask her out, bro?
5: Yeah, absolutely. Yeah. Do you want to try this again? How about, you know, Saturday night?
4: Yeah. No, it's just so sweet that you actually tracked me down like this. Like, it's all so ridiculous, but it's so sweet. But yeah, I would like to go out with you again. I mean, at least we can laugh about it now, I guess. Oh my God.
5: Yeah, no, absolutely. I'm just relieved it wasn't something I did.
4: Oh my God, no. Oh my God. And I'm so sorry that I made you think that. No, no, no. It wasn't you. It was my pants.
1: I don't want to let Brielle stop talking.
2: I know.
1: I am so
2: adorable.
1: Everything you say is the nicest thing I've ever heard. You're the happiest person on the planet this morning. All right, Brielle, Jake, good luck. We are going to roll out of your lives and wish you the best, okay?
5: I'll be in touch.
4: Oh, thank you, guys. Oh, my goodness.
1: I mean, Jake has got a catch. Kiss.
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3: Downtown LA, once again, it is still busy. The 10 westbound connector to the 110 south, that is going to be shut down till further notice. An overturned semi occurred earlier this morning, and even when that is cleared, some large concrete debris remains in lanes. Luckily, fire department is on the scene, but we have no estimated time on when it'll be completely cleared. And moving into Anaheim, fender bender on your right shoulder. 5 northbound before Cotella with delays.
4: And weather today, temps are going to be in the low 90s in Corona. Manhattan Beach, a high of 78. Right now, it is 67 in Hollywood.

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3: Guaranteed human.

Bruno Mars. It is on Kiss. I was thinking it's a good one to go. First thing in the morning. Wake up on a Wednesday. Seacrest with you. Sunshine and heat. Carbon copy of yesterday. It's Kiss FM.

0: Kiss California Love on LA's number one music station. Good morning, Sissany and Tanya and the back room. Good to see all of y'all this morning.
1: Good morning.
2: Hey there.
0: Good morning. We've got a Wednesday broadcast. Let's see. Sissany's been on fire this week. Tanya was a little tired yesterday, but I assume you were saying that you've been going out. Is it summer that you just feel like you can go out a little bit more, even though we got our same schedule?
3: No, I went out. So I kind of did this thing with my birthday this year where I did like separate dinners with different friends. And so I had basically like three or four
2: I
3: nights.
2: I did that for my birthday and it was like a marathon.
3: Yeah. So I had like three or four nights in a row that I was going out to dinner.
0: So I have a question for you. That's amazing that people want to celebrate you like
3: that.
0: Yeah,
3: very nice.
0: But it's hard too when you're working full time.
3: Yes.
0: I can't. This is so interesting. Like I've told you, I can't go on a date on a weeknight. I just don't have the vibe right. It has to be a Friday or Saturday.
2: I can see that. Yeah.
0: Or maybe I have friends that go out like on a Tuesday on a date.
3: What about Thursday? Sometimes you don't want to give up your weekend to go meet a dud.
0: But I don't have a choice. I can't.
3: But then you're like, I wasted a Friday or a Saturday on that.
2: Is a Friday better or a Saturday better for you?
0: You know, this is a really great, I'm glad you asked that because I don't know. What I do in combination takes a lot of my energy.
2: Yes.
0: You know? So when I stack it all up in a week, it's a lot of stuff. I can't focus and relax. And I'm tired at 8:30 or 9 o'clock, right? So the weekdays don't work. Now, take me to Friday. Is it better off to come right out of a work day into a Friday night date and have the full weekend ahead of me?
2: Yes,
0: or is it better to
2: have
0: the Friday night to chill and then fully come in full speed on Saturday after having a day of a break?
2: I get a second win on Friday. I'm excited. I feel like I have energy. I could definitely do a fun outing Friday night.
3: Yeah, and then you can sleep in on Saturday.
2: Or continue the date if it's going well.
0: I did that with, remember who?
2: Yeah, I forgot who, but yeah, I know you did
3: that too. Ago.
0: No, I said, what are you doing for the next 48 hours?
3: Yeah. Who was that?
2: I don't know.
0: One of the first you ever met when I first started here.
3: Oh, okay. Cute.
0: I think you didn't even work here.
3: Oh, yeah. No, I didn't, actually.
0: You didn't work here.
3: No.
0: Neither of y'all worked here.
2: What year was it?
0: 2002?
3: Yeah.
0: Three? Mark, when did I start? The year
4: you started.
0: I started.
4: In 04.
3: Her name starts with an S, right?
2: I was an intern San Diego in 2004.
0: Yeah, it was 04-ish.
3: Mm-hmm.
0: Anyway, here we are in 2026, guys, doing the same thing.
2: I remember that year.
3: Wait, so what do you prefer, Friday or Saturday?
0: Oh, sorry. I was going to give free gas away. I think I like Friday, but I have to go home to shower first.
2: Yes, of course.
0: I can't go straight from work.
2: No.
3: All right, cute.
2: Thanks for the visual.
0: Free gas is next.
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20: In West Hollywood, due to last week's water main break, it still looks like we have a couple of closures in effect. Sunset Boulevard, you are shut down both directions from Sherbourne to St. Vincent, as well as Holloway Drive, both directions from Sunset and Palm, with no estimated time on when that is clearing up. And in downtown LA, we still have that connector route shut down. The 10 westbound connector to the 110 south is closed from an overturned semi crash.
2: And weather today, a high of 86 in Pasadena, Long Beach, a high of 82. And right now it's 67 in Hollywood.
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0: same. 102.7 Kiss FM. So some thoughts about staying cool during the summer heat. Make sure you avoid drinking this. This is a real shame. I'm going to tell you what it is. It's a real bummer. Coming up at Kiss FM. Don't drink it, they say. Oh, I don't like them. Saying that.
1: I know what it is now.
0: Well, wait. Kiss. Yeah.

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1: Agoura Hills, 102.7 Kiss FM. Yeah, they're saying when it's getting hot like this this summer, don't drink this, and I don't like them saying this. To be honest with you, I'm not listening to them. I did double down. Yesterday, I doubled down on it. I don't want to give it away, but I had
2: you
1: it hot then cold.
2: Gave it away. Why do they say don't drink it?
1: Because it's dehydrating.
2: Oh,
1: and
2: yeah.
1: And we need to be hydrated.
2: Okay.
1: But, I'm not giving that up.
2: Is. No.
1: But I've gone further. Because it's hot, I have it hot. Then I, in the same round, make a big ice one.
2: Oh, I know what it is.
1: I'll tell you what it is.
3: But you know what? I find that people really judge in the summer if you order a hot one of these.
1: I do too.
3: Yeah.
1: Like, by the way, I got shamed.
3: Me too.
1: They're like, you can drink hot this?
3: Me too. And then I changed my order. And I was like, okay, I'll get it iced.
1: Yeah. Shamed into it.
3: Yes.
1: Shamed into it.
3: And I didn't like it as much.
2: I'm an ice
1: girl. And when you ice your own, your ice turns to water and it's watery. I'll tell you what it is.
2: No, you have to have the right setting on your machine.
1: Anyway, I'll tell you what it is. It's 6:55.
3: I wonder.
1: Where were we? Jordan, are you limping? What's going on in the back room? I think I saw you walk in limping. Are you okay?
4: I'm struggling over here, y'all. It's so bad.
1: What happened to your leg?
4: Yeah, I went to the gym with my mom, and it was leg day. I got distracted because I was trying to talk to her about our next workout, and I ended up dropping a 25-pound plate on my foot.
1: Okay, so this is... And is your toenail going to be black and blue for 6 months?
4: You know, it immediately, I checked it, immediately started bruising. But it's not broken, but I am uncomfortable and I can't walk on my right
1: foot. How about you with that plate? What move were you doing with that plate?
4: I was I was putting the plates away. I was being respectful for the next person. I pulled the 45-pound plate first instead of the 25-pound one. And so while I was pulling the 45, the 25 one fell.
3: Oh my
5: god! She was
3: gosh.
5: Just organizing. She wasn't even like. Doing
1: Did you do any exercises?
2: She didn't get
4: I
2: to
4: was,
2: it.
4: I no. I finished the workout. I was putting them away.
1: Oh, you were just putting it back.
4: But instead of grabbing the 25-pound one first, I grabbed the 45-pound one behind
1: and dropped it on your foot.
4: And dropped it on my foot, and I didn't react though. I kind of just like made sure no one else was looking at me when it happened, so they didn't see that I was in pain.
3: Oh, you're probably in shock.
1: Yeah.
4: Oh yeah, I was in shock, and I had to like. Kind of whistle my friend over to help me because I couldn't move.
1: Honestly, I've been there so many times, but I scream. Like I make a noise. I've dropped the dumbbell on my hand when I was doing this thing. Rose.
2: Oh yeah, I remember.
1: Yeah, and I had that black and blue.
3: So on
1: Wheel of Fortune, they take a tight camera shot of my hand picking up the bonus round card.
3: Yeah.
1: And I had a black blue nail, and I was like, I gotta paint that nude.
3: Yeah, you have continuity.
2: No,
1: so I painted it nude for 6 months.
2: Yeah,
1: till that thing got back to normal. Walking around with nude nail polish, traveling with nude nail polish.
5: I remember that, though, but the nude didn't really cover it so
2: it
5: well.
2: It didn't. I felt like it made it worse. I told you should have just rocked it the whole time.
5: Yeah.
1: I know, but I was so invested in the nude nail polish. Anyway, I'm glad you're going to be okay. And I got respect for you with those plates, no matter what. 25, 45 in there with your mom. Respect.
3: And with
4: your
3: mom. So cute that you guys work
1: respect
3: out together.
1: Respect to mom.
4: Thank you.
1: She's, are you bridesmaid yet? Did your friend ask?
4: I'm still waiting.
1: Okay, gotcha.
4: I'm getting very impatient.
3: She got engaged like a week ago.
1: This could factor in if she's limping. She might get disqualified.
3: Oh, that's true.
4: I know. I'm going to wear flats now.
1: Can't go up the stairs of the church.
3: All right, you're out. Got a broken toe.
1: Want her to hear this. This DQ'd. All right, Knott's Berry Farm tickets are next.
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5: Jam-packed in Compton this morning. We're looking at about a 10-minute delay. 710 southbound before Alondra Boulevard. A crash is in your right lane and those backups are starting from the 105. Downtown LA is still heavy. The 10 westbound connector to the 110 south remains shut down due to that overturned wreck and cleanup. Some go from Mateo Street. And in Hollywood, 101 northbound before you hit Western Collision. Two center lanes blocked for now.
6: And weather today, Anaheim, a high of 85. If you're lucky enough to be heading out to Disney today, Brentwood, a high of 80. And right now it's 68 in Hollywood.
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0: Jenny, it's 102.7 Kiss FM. I don't know why I've started the day laughing. I'm not at you guys, but with you guys. But you guys are funny. You, all of you. Between Jordan dropping a plate on her toe, might be disqualified for being a bridesmaid. She's limping, can't get up the stairs to the church. Ruby telling me, so Ruby's telling me, and Assistant, you said you do the same thing, and I was just laughing at the end of that song because I think we all have this. Ruby, tell them what you just told us.
1: I am guilty of having a closed chair. A chair strictly for clothes.
2: Yeah. Right. That accumulates which means, random items of clothing.
0: Yeah. Like, I've only worn this shirt for a couple of hours. Yeah. So I'm putting it on the bench there.
2: Put it back in your closet.
0: No, I don't. I do what Ruby does. I even do it with underwear.
1: How do we get out of this habit, though?
2: Mine is different, though. Mine is not like, if that's the case, I'll hang it back up in my closet. But mine is more like, I'm thinking about wearing this outfit to this event in a few days. So I'm going to put it on this chair so I, like, see it and then get inspired. And then I'll pile another outfit and then another outfit. And it just turns into, like, a pile of clothes.
0: Oh, that's interesting. No, mine's only clothes that I've only, like, timeshared. I haven't really moved into them for a long time. So, for example, if I throw on a pair of, I wear these boxer briefs. I throw a pair on for an hour in the nighttime after I've showered or something just to eat.
2: Right.
0: Then I'll throw them on the chair and I'll reuse them for a workout in the morning.
2: Yeah.
0: No, they're fine for a workout.
2: I don't know.
1: Why don't you just, like, refill them, put them back, and then remember which one it was?
2: No, how about you don't reuse your underwear?
0: Because that's not fair to

0: 102.7 Kiss FM. So if you're with us earlier, you might have put the pieces together. But because of the heat, all the people, all the experts say don't drink coffee. It's too hot when it gets to be really hot in the 90s and 100 to not drink coffee, to stay away from coffee and soda and anything caffeinated. I understand, but it's kind of like I'm going to pick and choose my battles.
1: Yeah.
0: I'm fine not having the soda, but this room doesn't want me not having coffee.
1: No.
0: They don't. What does DJ Khaled say?
1: He says
0: something like that.
2: Another one?
0: No. He says they don't want me to be
1: DJ Khaled. Yeah. You know what?
0: Maybe, you don't want me to not have coffee.
1: Maybe throw some electrolytes in, not your coffee, but in something else to make up for
0: another
1: the
0: one?
1: Dehydration of the coffee.
0: I double down. I have it hot and I have it cold now.
1: Wow.
0: So, caffeine, blah, blah, blah. It raises your heart rate and your blood pressure. And it makes you vulnerable to heat exhaustion. And it's diuretic.
1: Yeah.
2: Well, it's more the dehydration aspect of it that's more of the concern.
1: We're
2: right?
1: not reading News. Any of the good of it. It's beautiful. It's
0: ceremonial.
1: It's delicious.
0: It puts me in a good mood for 2 hours.
2: What does your friend Dan Buettner say about this? What does he think about coffee?
0: I didn't ask him, the Blue Zone founder, about the coffee.
1: What?
0: But you know what's interesting is I don't care what anyone says about coffee because I am going to have
1: it
0: no matter
1: what.
0: Yeah.
1: Yeah,
2: clearly, it's basically in your bed at this point.
0: It's in my bedroom. The Mr. Coffee Machine. Here's your quote for today. Each feeling is just a visitor in your house. You must acknowledge them, but then lead them to the exit when you're ready.
1: Beautiful.
0: I like it. It's kind of a good way to put it.
2: Thank you.
0: All
2: goodbye.
0: Right. Sipping my coffee.

0: 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About to give away some free gas after 7 o'clock on Kiss. First, Sissany, what's new this morning?
1: Kiss FM headlines with Sissany.
2: Well, the company behind the burned Boyle Heights warehouse says it has a plan to eliminate the rotting food smell, and regulators are now reviewing that plan. L.A. County health officials are warning travelers about possible measles exposure at LAX after an infected passenger passed through the international terminal on July 16th. Disney has laid off hundreds of employees across its entertainment divisions for the second time this year, with Pixar Studios being hit the hardest. And the Santa Barbara Courthouse has become one of the most sought-after wedding venues in the state, giving couples the chance to tie the knot for right around $200. And now, a look at traffic. Let's go.
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1: We make it easy.
4: Due to last week's water main break, it still looks like West Hollywood is seeing those backups. Sunset Boulevard, that is also going to remain shut down both directions from Sherbourne to St. Vincent, as well as Holloway Drive, both ways from Sunset to Palm. And as for now, we still have no estimated time on when that'll be reopening. In Hollywood, you are jam-packed. The 101 northbound before Melrose, 42-minute delay with a crash, 3 right lanes blocked.
2: And weather today, temps are going to be in the low 80s along the coast. Riverside, low 90s for you. And right now, it is 68 in Hollywood.
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Mars into Justin Bieber. That's what we do on Kiss FM. Free gas for you in a second. Also, let's talk about it. Do you save birthday cards from people? Do you save them? What's appropriate?

0: Justin Bieber, UConn, 102.7, Kiss FM. So let's talk about this. It's getting a lot of chat online. About to give away free gas, but first, do you save birthday cards or Valentine's Day cards or any cards that you get? Now I'm talking about the Hallmark cards.
1: Yeah.
0: The card that has a printed saying and maybe a little note or signature on
1: it. For sure.
0: Do you save those, Sissany?
1: There's a ceremonial part where like I get birthday cards and I put them like on my mantle for like the week of my birthday and probably like 2 weeks after. And then I save a few.
0: Tanya, I'm guessing you save everything.
2: I save nothing.
0: Really?
2: Yeah.
1: Really?
2: I'll save the ceremonial, like the if there's like really sweet ones. So I do save if they're like very thoughtful and sweet. But the generic ones that I get, I'll read them, so sweet, and then I toss.
1: But there's no system to my madness. Like, I don't know where these cards are. Like, they're tucked into like random drawers, nightstands, somewhere in my office. Like, they're saved, but I just don't have like a system for them.
0: I have saved before. I have saved. Matter of fact, I remember specifically in one relationship saving them in a bottom drawer, and then the relationship ended, and I didn't really think about the bottom drawer. Well, someone else cleaned out the bottom drawer to use it, and they're like, these might be yours. And I was like, oh, yeah, from a long time ago. So I don't know, save or not save, that awkward. Is the question.
2: Well, if
0: not
2: you
0: really,
2: save
0: because I didn't really know they were. I forgot they were there, and it was a while ago.
2: If you save from a significant other and then the relationship ends, you do have to get rid of those.
0: What about pictures?
2: Like printed pictures? Framed pictures?
1: I feel like
2: yes, you can't have those up in your house when your new girlfriend arrives.
0: On your phone?
1: Oh, that's so hard to do. You got to go back.
0: Tanya?
2: I'm going to say no because I feel like that'd be just so... But maybe your Instagram.
3: For sure, Instagram.
2: Yeah.
0: What do I have on mine?
1: Oh, you have everything.
2: You've had past girlfriends on there, so let's make sure you've had a sweep.
1: No, he's had no sweeps. They're all still on there.
2: You got a sweep.
1: You got a sweep. I scrolled one day, and I was like, oh.
0: Well, how far did you go? Years?
1: I don't remember.
2: You got a sweep. It's time to sweep.
1: I think I had this exact thought in my head. I was like, I wonder if he's up. Sure does.
0: I have no housekeeping on that thing.
1: That's what I'm saying.
0: Whatever's there is there, and it's always there.
2: Out of respect for your future, I think...
0: What about my past? What about the respect from my past?
1: Yeah, because it was so, each relationship was so wonderful and taught you so much.
0: It's true. Thank you. Sound like me.
1: I know. I've been learning a lot.
2: I've not seen any girls on here.
1: I'll just wait.
0: We've seen dudes? What do you got?
2: No. It's a lot of Wheel of Fortune.
1: A bunch of muscle pics.
2: Yeah. Work.
0: I know.
1: I got
0: good content coming
2: soon. Yeah, no, this one's good. The working out in the water.
1: Yeah, the water one. I forgot about the underwater workout.
0: All right, we're going to move on. Free gas is next here at Kiss.
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5: Hollywood is still stacked with a 23-minute delay, but it is quickly improving. That earlier wreck has shimmied off to your right shoulder, 101 northbound before Melrose Avenue. As we head into Compton, finally some good news there. That earlier crash has cleared. 710 southbound before Alondra Boulevard, still a little slow from the 105. And downtown LA, 101 southbound before you hit the 110, there's a wreck in your right lane, slow from Vermont Avenue.
6: And weather today, temps are going to be in the mid-80s, Los Alamitos, San Dimas, warmer for you if you're lucky enough to go to Raging Waters today, a high of 90, and right now it is 70 in Hollywood.
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1: Stateside, it's Kiss FM. So I got Sophia and Van Nuys on the phone next. Oh, talking about her friend who threw out her card in front of her. We're talking about, do you throw out birthday cards after a while?
2: That's rude.
1: Well, do you keep your cards?

0: It's Kiss FM. So let me grab Sophia here. Interesting topic that we were covering. Do you save birthday cards or Valentine's Day cards? And if you do, what's the etiquette on time? Where do you put them? And if you defriend or break up, do you tear them up? Do you throw them away? Do you forget about them? Like, what do you do? Sophia in Van Nuys, what happened to you?
1: Well, I heard you guys talking about whether to keep or throw away birthday cards. So I went to a friend's birthday party. It was at a different friend's house, and I gave her my card. She opened it, read it, said, "Thank you, that's so sweet," and then threw it right in the trash. But I called her out on it. I was like, "Did you just throw my card in the trash?" And she was like, "What? I read it." I was like, "That's so rude."
0: So, she has a point. Like, she read it. She got the emotion and sentiment. Now, recycle the card. Like, what's the point in not recycling the paper?
2: In front of her face?
1: Yeah. She was like, do I need to keep it for a week and then throw it out? Like, what's the difference?
2: Yes, because then that week you still you walk by it, you see it, it reminds you, it makes you happy.
1: Yeah, but right in front of me,
2: I'm with you, girl. I don't even know if you should be friends with this person.
1: I know, right?
0: I think that's the most honest friend she's got.
2: I don't know. I still have the card that Tanya gave us on her wedding. I don't know where it is, but I kept it.
0: But are you going to keep it forever?
2: Probably. I'll probably find it in the drawer and I'll be like, oh yeah. And then I'll put it back.
3: Wedding stuff is different. Wedding stuff is different.
0: I don't know. I get the practical point of your friend going, "Hey, thank you. I read it. I felt it. And now I'm going to recycle it."
1: I'm not going to buy
0: not hiding.
1: Card.
2: If I wrote you a thoughtful card for your birthday and you read it and you threw it away right in front of my face, Ryan, I don't know if I would ever write you a card ever again.
0: No, out of that knowing, I would, out of guilt, I would put it somewhere and then think to myself, next week, I got to get rid of that. All right, Sophia, thank you and good luck.
1: Okay, thanks.
0: Bye. I'd be like, oh my gosh, that is the sweetest toss into the Chargers.
2: By the
0: drawer.
2: Way, I once found a card for Michael on Valentine's Day, maybe, and it said, "You're probably going to find this card in a drawer one day." And it's so true. It probably is.
0: Aww. I got a card from Michael once.
2: Mm. What'd it say?
0: I can't tell you.
2: Thank you for putting up with my wife every day.
0: Yes, thank you for dealing with this every single day. And on behalf of Robbie, thank you too. Oh my gosh, this is fun, this whole thing. Let's get some Knott's Berry Farm tickets for you now.
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27: All the way up in Acton, we have about a 30-minute delay. There is a crash in your two center lanes. It's been there for quite some time on the 14 southbound before Santiago Road. Hopefully that should be clearing up soon. But in the meantime, from Angeles Forest Highway, it is stacked. Downtown LA, the 10 east and westbound connectors to the 110 south, that also remains shut down due to the earlier overturned semi. Cleanup continues and it's going to be heavy for now.
28: And weather today, it is a hot one out in the valley. Studio City, a high of 90. Tustin, a high of 86. Right now, it is 71 in Hollywood.
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1: Let's do it. 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So, need two people. 1-800-520-1027 to play Match Game for Knott's Berry Farm tickets. 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

0: 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Gonna play the match game for Knott's Berry Farm tickets. Are you ready? Got Wendy and I got Ellie. Good morning, Ellie. How are you doing?
1: I'm doing well, thank you. How are you?
0: Good, thank you for asking. And let's get Wendy here. Wendy, how are you doing in Almonte?
2: Hi, Ryan. I'm doing well. How are you?
0: Super. Super, super. Here we're going to go. We got two of you here, Wendy and Ellie. Buena Park and Almonte. We're going to play the match game. It's kind of fun.
2: Yeah.
0: So, yeah, here's how it works for these Knott's Berry Farm tickets. You'll each go one at a time. I'll give you a phrase with a blank in it. Whoever gets the most matches with our panel will win. We start with you, Wendy, okay?
2: Okay, let's do it.
0: All right. So, the first one is sweat blank. Don't say anything, Wendy. Just think about what goes in the blank. So, like, the most common word that might follow the word sweat is what you're trying to think about. See if you match up with the panel. Okay? Here we go. Wendy, what'd you say? Sweat what?
2: Gland.
0: Oh. Of course.
3: Of course.
0: Of course. That's what follows sweat. Gland.
3: Yeah.
0: Duh. I don't think I've ever said the word gland in my life.
3: I don't think I can remember the last time I said
4: that's
3: gland.
4: That's a good one, though.
0: All right. Let's see. Sissy, did you say sweat gland?
3: I did not. I said sweatshirt.
4: Oh, that's excellent.
0: Ooh. Tanya?
2: Yeah.
4: I said sweat stain.
0: Do I get a gland, Ruby?
4: I said sweatshirt as well.
2: Oh.
0: Tubbs?
5: Sweatpants.
3: Ooh, sweatpants. Oh, that's a good one, too. Good so one comfy. Too. Yeah.
0: Now, Wendy, yours was actually the most creative.
4: Yeah.
3: Yeah.
2: Oh.
0: So, now, let's play with Ellie for a round and see what happens. Ellie, you're up. Yours is sun blank. Don't say gland. I mean, don't say anything. Sun okay. blank. Sun blank. Think about that. All right. What'd you say, Ellie?
2: Sunscreen.
0: Sun screen. Now let's see if we can get a match. Sissany, sun.
3: Block.
0: Tanya, sun.
3: Sunrise.
0: Ruby, sun.
4: Sun Valley.
0: This is impossible. It actually comes down to our engineer, Jeff Tubbs. Tubbs, did you say sunscreen?
5: I said sunburn.
4: Shucks.
0: You know what, Ellie and Wendy, I want to do?
2: What?
0: I want to call it.
2: Oh. Thank you.
0: No. I want to call it and give you both four tickets.
3: Oh, yes.
2: Nice. Oh, my God. Thank you. And Ryan, I look forward to dropping off my lentil soup to you, hopefully, you and the crew. You played my playback a couple weeks ago, and I was so surprised. But I would really, really love the opportunity.
0: Yes. The only thing we ask is you don't poison us.
2: Oh, never.
0: Okay. I don't know. I've seen movies.
2: I would never do that. I'm super clean.
0: All right. Well, hold on. Wendy and Ellie, thank you so much for the offer of the lentil soup. It does sound amazing and flavorful. So, yeah. Mm-hmm. You both...

0: 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So love it when I find people listen to our show and they say, I listen to you on the smart speaker that I have at home or at work, where they've got it. It's so convenient. So you can even use it as an alarm.
1: That's
0: just
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questions on Kiss tomorrow at this time. We make a Ryan's Roses call. She thinks her husband is getting a little too close to the single mom down the street tomorrow.

0: B.O.B. 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Chewy Martinez out in Gardena with free gas in just a few minutes. First, Sissany, what's new this morning?
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2: Well, the new owners of downtown LA's Ocean Wide Plaza graffiti towers could begin removing the artwork as early as today. Inglewood is updating its map for the first time in nearly 40 years, paving the way for more housing and businesses while protecting existing neighborhoods. Crews in West Hollywood are still working on repairing that massive sinkhole caused by the water main break. They're hoping to reopen Sunset Boulevard by the end of the week. And three restaurants inside downtown LA's Grand Central Market were temporarily shut down after health inspectors cited them for vermin-related health code violations. And now, a look at traffic.
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1: we make it easy.
4: Downtown LA is still pretty crazy this morning. The 101 southbound before the 110 has a crash involving a cement truck in your right lane. It is jam-packed from Normandy Avenue. At least nearby, there's some good news. The 101 northbound at Alameda Street, that earlier crash has cleared, but delays continue from the 5. And as we move into Long Beach, a tire is stuck in the 3 right lanes. Proceed with caution, 710 northbound after the 91.
2: And weather today, temps are going to be in the mid-80s in Buena Park. Hot in Glendale, a high of 90. And right now it is 72 in Hollywood.

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This is 102.7 Kiss FM. Good morning. And if you just got here, where you been? We've been at it. Matter of fact, Chewy's been at it all morning in Gardena, giving away free gas. Looks like we're going live to him again next at Kiss FM. And I've got your free gas you can call in to win, too, here in just a second. Stand by, Chewy. We're coming. Who you got? He's always got somebody great, first to me. Find out who it is next. Kiss.

0: FM. Yeah, free gas coming up in just a minute. We got the heat, and it's going to get hotter and hotter. 80s and 90s, we're looking at over 100 degrees in the next couple of days inland. So it is a gas destination. A lot of people just stop to get their gas in Gardena on their way to and fro. Chewy is out there right now. He's been roaming around Gardena. Now, the philosophy here is Chewy just picks a spot, right, and tries to make people happy. We're trying to make smiles happen by the means of free gas randomly. And Chewy picks the station, picks the person, and then slowly approaches the person so not to feel like a threat.
1: Right.
0: And who have you approached now, Chewy, in Gardena this morning for free gas?
2: What's up, y'all? We're here in Gardena, like you said, Ryan, and I'm here with my girl, Stephanie. And she was on E, bro, and we hooked her up with some gas right now. She's a little shocked, but she's excited. She's smiling at me, but here she is.
3: Hello?
0: Hi, Stephanie. Good morning. It's Ryan Seacrest and some of your friends here at Kiss FM. How are you?
3: I'm doing well. How are you?
0: Doing great, thanks. All right, give me a snapshot of your morning. You're grabbing gas now. Chewy says you were basically empty in the tank. We're going to fill that up. Where are you headed?
3: I'm headed to work now. I got to watch some kids, so it was a relief. I get to save some money today.
0: Right on. Now, do you know the kids you're watching, or are you just going to randomly watch some kids?
3: No, just watching some kids volunteering.
0: Oh, that's great. All right, and have you been doing that for a while?
3: Yes.
0: Have you had your coffee yet this morning?
3: I have not. I get to save my gas money for coffee now and donuts.
0: There you go. That's the ripple effect, right? Save in one place, then spend it in the other. Kick the can down the road to the caffeine.
3: Absolutely, yes.
0: All right. Well, thank you very much for taking the time to chat with us. Good luck with the kids today, and enjoy your free tank of gas on us.
3: Thank you very much. You guys have a good day.
0: You too. Bye-bye.
2: Yo, she's a sweetheart, bro.
0: So she said she's going to use her money that she's saving to get her coffee. She must have expensive coffee taste.
2: It might be Intelligentsia. It might be something real fancy. What do you drink? I drink Folgers, Ryan. What do you drink, brother?
0: I drink Pachamama drip. I grind it myself. I put it in my coffee maker, which is in my bedroom, and I let that thing drip, and it's the reason I get here every day.
1: Yeah, Pachamama.
2: Well, it's nice.
0: I'll make it for you sometime. Just wear your cowboy hat that I've been seeing in your promo pictures lately. Just wear that and I'll make it for you.
2: Okay. I got you. Yeah. Right. Okay.
0: We'll see you in a little bit. Chewy's out in Gardena live.
1: Yeah.
0: Also, next hour as well. Later, Chewy. Yeah. Did you see? Sisney thinks it's very Post Malone of him,
1: exactly,
0: the way he looks in that photo.
1: Uh-huh.
0: He's got the cowboy hat in his stories this week.
1: He's on a horse. It's great.
0: I think we need to find out what he's doing after 9 o'clock on his horse. All right. So, yeah, more free gas right now, too. In 1 minute, I'll tell you to call in to win it.
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1: The freeway update.
2: And finally, in downtown LA, that crash involving an overturned semi is cleared. All lanes have reopened, but there's still some major delays in sight as your drive tries to recover. Located the 10 east and westbound connector to the 110 south, that, again, all reopened. And as we move into Southgate this morning, conked out car, possibly ran out of gas, currently located in your center lane, 710 southbound before Imperial Highway.
3: Oh, we are warming up today and into the rest of the week. Valencia, a high of 95 today. Playa Vista, a high of 79. And right now, it is 72 in Hollywood.
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0: Styles, Risk It All. All right, Sissany, let's dive into it right now. What's new in the world of music?
1: Harry Styles canceled last night's concert in Sao Paulo, Brazil, due to a health issue. Adele will make her acting debut in a movie based on an Anne Rice novel about an opera singer. And the Snoop Dogg biopic, Snoop, is coming to theaters in a little over a year on August 6th, 2027. And that's the latest in music.
0: There are a lot of cameras out covering our traffic violations. We've known that, speeding cameras, traffic violation cameras. But now Sissany was telling us here about these new AI cameras coming to Santa Monica, I think, first.
1: That's right. They're watching.
0: And they're really not going to let anything slide. So for traffic citations, next at Kiss.

0: 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Chewy will be out in Gardena again after 9 o'clock with Free Gas in person. So look for him. If you see the Kiss vehicle, that's what's going on. I need to understand what is happening in Santa Monica and then could happen in other communities here in Southern California and around the country when it comes to catching us in our traffic violation with AI cameras. For example, if you pull over into the bike lane, things like this, right? Pull into the bike lane, or you stop in any place, put your hazards on to run into a store or something like that.
1: You can't do that?
0: No. I think people think flipping your hazards on
1: makes it okay.
0: Makes everything okay.
1: Yeah. I sometimes
0: I'll just hit the hazards and they'll waive any sort of violation. So, Sissany, let's understand what exactly we should be aware of. First in Santa Monica, I think these are.
2: Yeah, Santa Monica is rolling out these AI-powered cameras that can automatically catch drivers parked in bike lanes, like you're saying, bus lanes, this is crosswalks, or even double park. And yes, the tickets can show up without a parking officer ever being there. It's the first city in California, actually, to roll out these AI-type cameras. So this is a big deal. I think Santa Monica is kind of setting the pace, and then from here, we're going to start seeing this in other cities. But when you think that, oh, I'm just going to pull into this, you know, just
0: park the
2: bike lane just for 2 seconds, run in, come right out. Nope, you'll get a ticket.
0: Yeah, I think they do a version of this on top of the blue buses already for the bus lane.
2: Yes.
0: And so this takes that even further. But no, you can't just flip on your hazards and run in. And, you know, when you come into the bike lane, that could mean a biker has to go into the traffic lane to avoid you. So that's very dangerous, too.
2: Yeah.
0: And I think we'll just continue to see more and more of these AI rollouts in all kinds of things.
1: This whether is it be, bad for me because I pull over and put my hazards on all to go to the
0: what
1: bank.
0: What do you go to do?
2: The bank?
1: Just to get cash out takes 2 seconds. I run right in real quick, come out, and I'm...
0: Wait, you go inside to the ATMs?
1: Yeah.
0: And you leave your car out there with the flat hazards on, running?
1: Yes. I'm gone for 90 seconds.
0: That's wild. That is a long time.
2: Yeah. No, you have to, like, park. Turn
0: like
2: your
0: the rest
2: car
0: of
2: off.
0: Us.
1: I mean, I don't need to go into any more details, but I do it often. I do this for many other things.
0: Look for that Ford Bronco. Look for that Ford Bronco.
2: Exactly.
0: But cyclists are loving this.
2: What if you're dropping somebody off? That is my question. Like, is that a violation? Like, if you're...
0: I think if you pull over and you stop where you're not supposed to stop, it's a violation. But that might be one that... Come on, AI. You should let that one slide. It takes 1 second. Uber's got to do it.
2: Exactly. Rideshares do it all the time. Reds. And it doesn't matter. You just pull over, drop us off.
0: Well, I'm a biker. I'm a cyclist. So, you know, I'll be all right. This is good news for me. So I have to dodge those doors that almost hit me that one time.
2: What's the bike community saying about all this?
0: They love it. Are you kidding me? My guys, my bike crew, my Sunday morning bike pack. We love it.
2: You and the pack.
1: Him and one friend.
0: The cyclist enthusiasts. Right. All right. Knott's Berry Farm tickets are next.
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31: Downtown LA still remains busy this morning. Your 101 southbound before the 110 is looking at a 15-minute delay. A crash involving a cement truck is stuck in the right lane, and you're going to be seeing those brake lights from Normandy Avenue. We're also seeing a ton of volume in Glendale, 134 eastbound before Pacific, stalled truck, center lane. And West Hollywood, those closures due to last week's water main break continue. Sunset Boulevard closed from Sherbourne to St. Vincent.
2: And weather today, hot. Corona, a high of 92. Manhattan Beach, a high of 79. And right now, it is 73 in Hollywood.
0: 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Here's the weekend.

0: that's one day. What if she's like, you don't know what she's like. What if she, oh, I forgot to get the pictures of you guys walking.
1: Oops,
0: oh,
1: I forgot an extra battery.
0: Yeah.
2: Uh-uh. So she, and she'll have access to all of those photos. What does he say when you dig a little deeper as to why he's suggesting this?
3: His argument is that she's a professional. This is her job.

0: Excellent.
1: Wow.
2: This is a non-starter. This is too weird. I don't like it. Too sticky. Too strange of him to recommend it.
0: Yes.
2: I think you push back entirely. And if he doesn't understand, we have another conversation about a bigger problem, and we can do that next Tuesday at 7:20.
0: Yeah, and I'm happy to provide you with a list of photographers that I looked at.
1: Yeah, 100%.
0: Yeah.
2: All right. Good luck. Thank you.
3: Thanks.
2: Yeah, that's strange.
1: To capture
2: the intimate moments between your ex and his new bride.
1: Yeah, you're supposed to feel happy and relaxed in these photos, and I wouldn't be able to be relaxed.
2: Have all of them.
0: And they're in your room while you're getting ready. They're in the groom's room while he's getting ready.
2: Strangeness there. I don't know. All right, taking a break. Sisney's got what's new this morning at Kiss FM next.
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1: Although we mentioned that crash in downtown LA has cleared, it's still looking jam-packed. Looks like your 10 westbound connector to the 110 south is still going to see about a 15-minute delay. And nearby, we do still have that crash in action. It's still stuck in the right lane involving that cement truck 101 southbound before the 110. You're looking at a 20-minute delay as we speak. And at the moment, it's going to be bumper-to-bumper from Santa Monica Boulevard.
2: And weather today, it is going to be a hot one out in Pasadena, a high of 88. Long Beach, a high of 84. And right now, it is 74 in Hollywood.
0: Wake up! Come on, get on up! LA starts the day with Ryan Seacrest.
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0: 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All right, almost 9 o'clock. We're gonna go back to Gardena. Chewy's live. I think he's found his spot. It's a gas station out there for free gas. First, Sisney, what is new right now this morning?
1: So the company behind the burned Boyle Heights warehouse says it has a plan to eliminate the rotting food smell, and regulators are now reviewing that plan. L.A. County health officials are warning travelers about possible measles exposure at LAX after an infected passenger passed through the international terminal on July 16th. And the Santa Barbara Courthouse has become one of the most sought-after wedding venues in the state, giving couples a chance to tie the knot for right around $200. And that's what's new this morning.
2: Turn it up. KISSFM, Los Angeles. I know
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We've got that for you in a few. Next, Chewy is in Gardena. 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That's Chewy giving you free gas live next.

0: Kiss FM. I was looking it up. So some of the best gas prices, about to give away free gas in Gardena. 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So if you're familiar with those, Chewy's deal is even better. He's in the neighborhood, and he's going to pay for the whole thing. And then after he does that, I'm going to give y'all listening a chance to... Y'all facing to do. Mm-hmm. I'll give y'all a chance to call in to win as well. My roots. All right, Chewy, let's talk about your cowboy hat that you put in your stories. It looks like you're riding a horse. Are you training for the Red Bluff Rodeo? What's going on?
1: Nah, bro, I'm just Mexican.
0: Nice. Okay.
1: I'm just really Mexican.
0: I didn't know you had a horse.
1: Yeah, bro, we got horses, man.
0: You have horses?
1: Northern Mexico.
2: Pachovia.
1: We got horses, we got chilies, bro, we're cowboys.
0: Why did I miss all this? Yeah. This is gold.
2: Right.
1: Super Mexican, Ryan. Super.
0: Well, I have ridden a horse too, bro. So you can invite yours truly over for a little ride, and barbecue.
1: Let's go. I'm down. That'd be fun. That'd be a great time. But I'm here with my girl Crystal, who recently moved from Denver, Colorado. She doesn't believe me that I'm talking to you, Ryan. So I'm going to pass over the phone so you talk to her, okay?
0: Okay.
1: There you go.
3: Hello.
0: Crystal, it is Ryan Seacrest, Sisney, and Tanya on Kiss FM. Good morning. How are you?
3: Good morning. How are you, Ryan? Oh, my God. I can't believe I'm talking to Ryan from American Idol.
0: We are here.
3: I watch you all the time.
0: Thank you for that. I appreciate it. This is my day job in the morning with Sisney and Tanya here on Kiss. So tell me about yourself. What do you do there in Gardena, or do you commute?
3: I commute a little, not too much. It's not that far from here, but I live here, but I work like out of town in Signal Hills.
0: And what do you do?
3: I work at a grocery store in the deli.
0: Got it. Well, thank you very much for listening to us watching Idol back in the day. Here's the deal. Chewy has been assigned to give out free gas. So you are the lucky recipient of that in Gardena right now this morning, a free tank of gas.
3: I needed the gas too.
0: Yeah. It's, you know, I find that everybody at the gas station is right at that point where they're really in need of the gas. So we got it for you. And then Chewy was texting us that you moved here from Denver, right? Why'd you move here?
3: Yes. I'm originally from here. My family's from here. We left from here to Denver about in 06. And, you know, we just decided to come back home. We miss our family and miss California. The beach breeze, you know. So we're back here.
0: I understand. Well, good luck today. Thank you for listening to us and enjoy your free gas. Okay, Crystal?
3: Thank you so much, Ryan, and have a great day.
0: Thank you. Bye.
3: Bye.
1: Yo, she's cool as hell, man.
0: She misses the beach and the breeze. We'll wait for the breeze. That's going to come in a couple weeks, I hope. But right now, she's getting that free gas. So enjoy. Thank you for being out there in Gardena this morning. What's your assignment tomorrow, Chewy? Where are you going to be?
1: Where are we going to be at tomorrow? We're going to be in...
4: We're gonna be in Hawthorne, bro.
1: I'm gonna be all over Hawthorne.
0: That's like me asking Mark, where are we gonna be, Mark? Hawthorne. All right, great.
2: What are we doing next?
0: What we got next? I know it's next. Free gas here. All right, thanks, Chewy. Goodbye.
1: Yeah,
0: I know we've got free ass. Anybody wants, you can call in and win it next to Kiss.
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0: You're on Kiss, Seacrest, and in a second, Tanya's already grinning from ear to ear about her trending report. Well, the question is what?
1: Is there such a thing as the ultimate I'm doing great without you moment? Because I think Shakira just had it, and then I realized that we never asked you who you watched the game with.
0: Oh, you realized that?
1: Yeah. There was a photo posted on your Instagram.
0: Did you see who I was with?
1: No, I just saw...
0: Who was I with in the photo?
1: That's what I'm going to ask you.

0: 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All right, we got a trending report. Tanya is up. She's excited about this trending report because she's asked, is there such a thing about the ultimate I'm doing great without you moment? She thinks Shakira had it at the World Cup. And there's a lot of talk about this. It's very interesting, the history of she and her ex and the World Cup, which you'll get to. You asked me, who did I watch the World Cup with as featured in the photo? Georgia.
1: No. Yes, do you remember this photo that you posted of you eating something? You had like a spoon in your mouth?
0: That's me having ice cream.
1: Yeah, so he posted this photo.
2: Oh my God, this is a story. You took a screenshot?
1: Yeah, I did. Because I noticed...
0: I don't know if I should be worried that she does that or if that's fine.
2: I don't know either.
1: Because I noticed a hand. Somebody put the spoon that has acrylic nails. That's not your hand. Is that your mom, Connie, or somebody else?
0: I am worried that you go that forensic on my post.
2: Terrifying.
0: That she can do that?
1: Yes. They're great for the show. Hard to say.
0: How are the nails? Do they need to be redone or are they fine?
2: Yeah, they need to be
1: grown out. They need to film, but it's fine.
0: Which means that they've
2: probably been hanging out with you for a while then.
0: Yeah. haven't had a chance to go to get a nail, what do you call it? Chop, cut, manicure?
1: Yeah.
0: Well, Tanya, let's get to Shakira.
1: Why don't you put the pieces together? Okay, well, this was like a big story, and I've just been getting so many layers to it. So Shakira obviously performed at the first ever halftime show, but what everybody's talking about is her ex, Gerard Piqué. So he played for Spain in the World Cup in 2010, 2014, and 2018.
0: Right.
1: He was sitting in the stands with their two sons, and the camera panned while she was performing Die Die, blasting through the stadium. The kids were dancing. He was stone-faced, okay? Somebody said it perfectly. He said, Shakira's letting her ex-husband know that she's playing the World Cup and he is not. And then one other person pointed out that Shakira has now performed at 4 World Cups and Gerard only ever played in 3. So the internet's verdict is Shakira won the breakup. And if you guys don't remember, there was all those rumors about Gerard Piqué
2: cheating, right?
1: Yeah, with the jam. Remember there was a strawberry jam that he didn't like in the fridge. And then she came back from tour and realized it was gone. So somebody had eaten it, but he doesn't like it.
0: Well, do you think that she knew that he would be there before she booked performing, or she booked performing and then he bought his ticket, or he bought his ticket? Like, what, in what order do you think that'll happen? Or he would go anyway because he goes every time there's a World Cup.
2: And her kids were there.
1: Yeah.
2: So
0: The talk is all about he was stone faced, right? In the meme.
1: Yeah, yeah. He wasn't like.
2: And how could you not be dancing when she's performing Die Die? Yeah. Like, oh my gosh, that is such a jam.
1: So good.
0: That's how my friend broke her nails dancing to that song.
1: Oh, so it's a friend. Okay,
2: A friend. Is that what she would want you to call her?
1: Ooh.
0: Sometimes I wish my microphone didn't work. I don't even know how you did. I have to go back and understand and look how you did that anyway.
1: I'll send you a zoomed in screenshot.
2: You're going to make it so he doesn't post stories ever now.
0: I think props to the director, though, of the World Cup that took the shot of Shakira's kids dancing and then her ex just sort of staring out of nowhere. Props to the camera operator and the director. All right, we come back here. 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

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So some thoughts about staying cool during the summer heat. Make sure you avoid drinking this. This is a real shame. I'm going to tell you what it is. It's a real bummer.

0: 102.7 Kiss FM. So if you're with us earlier, you might have put the pieces together. But because of the heat, all the people, all the experts say don't drink coffee. It's too hot when it gets to be really hot in the 90s and 100 to not drink coffee, to stay away from coffee and soda and anything caffeinated. I understand, but it's kind of like I'm going to pick and choose my battles.
1: Yeah.
0: I'm fine not having the soda, but this room doesn't want me not having coffee.
1: No.
0: They don't. What does DJ Khaled say?
1: He says
0: something like
2: another
0: that.
2: Another one?
0: No. He says they don't want.

0: want me to be.
1: You know what?
0: You don't want me to not have coffee.
1: Maybe throw some electrolytes in, not your coffee, but in something else to make up for
0: another
1: the
0: one?
1: Dehydration of the coffee.
0: I double down. I have it hot and I have it cold now.
1: Wow.
0: So, caffeine, blah, blah, blah. It raises your heart rate and your blood pressure. And it makes you vulnerable to heat exhaustion. And it's diuretic.
2: Yeah. Well, it's more the it's the dehydration aspect of it that's more of the concern.
1: We're not reading any of the good of it. It's beautiful. It's
0: ceremonial.
1: It's delicious.
0: It puts me in a good mood for 2 hours.
2: What does your friend Dan Buettner say about this? What does he think about coffee?
0: I didn't ask him, the Blue Zone founder, about the coffee.
1: What?
0: But you know what's interesting is I don't care what anyone says about coffee because I am going to have
1: it
0: no matter what.
1: Yeah.
2: Yeah, clearly, it's basically in your bed at this point.
0: It's in my bedroom. The Mr. Coffee Machine. Here's your quote for today. Each feeling is just a visitor in your house. You must acknowledge them, but then lead them to the exit when you're ready.
2: I like it. I kind of.
0: It's kind of a good way to put it.
2: Thank you.
0: All
2: goodbye.
0: Right. Sipping my coffee.

and it's Kiss wrapping it up for us. Sissany's got you till 11 o'clock. Tomorrow, we're back with Orion's Roses. I'll tell you more about that if you wake up with us just after 6 o'clock in the morning, all right?

0: Your Toyota dealers. We make it easy.
1: All right, here we go. On a Wednesday, it's Sissany, and this hour, tickets to see Luke Bryan. Keep it here. Coming up at 10:40. 102.7.
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0: Thank you, DJ.
1: Oh my God, did you hear that?
2: It's time to spill it. Here's your 1 minute tea with Sissany.
3: Well, well, well. Looks like we have a new couple alert. Olivia Rodrigo is photographed with Wall Street banker Julian Kronenbergs as they return to New York from Iceland. Harry Styles had to cancel last night's concert in Sao Paulo, Brazil, due to a health issue. Adele will be making her acting debut in a movie based on an Anne Rice novel about an opera star. The Snoop Dogg biopic Snoop is coming to theaters in a little over a year, August 6th, 2027. Disney has laid off hundreds of employees across its entertainment divisions for the second time this year, with Pixar Studios being hit the hardest. Santa Barbara Courthouse has become one of the most sought-after wedding venues in the state, giving couples the chance to tie the knot for right around $200. And the owners of downtown LA's Oceanwide Plaza graffiti towers could begin removing the artwork as early as today. And that is your 1 minute tea.
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Give me about 5 minutes, and I'm hooking you up with tickets to see Luke Bryan. Zara Larson is on now. This is Lush Life.

0: 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Here's the deal. Luke Bryan is rolling through here. F&M Bank Amphitheater, Long Beach, next month on the 15th. 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

Olivia Dean. Hey, it's Sisney. Ya terminé, ya me voy. Thank you for hanging out with me. 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

0: 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What's going on, friends? It's Gabby Diaz here. Happy Wednesday. Now listen, Knott's Berry Farm. When the sun goes down, the fun turns up at Knott's Summer Nights. They got live music, unique summer food offerings. I mean, even a summer night market with DJs, games, local crafters. So that'll be fun. I do have a 4-pack of those tickets. So you got to be listening out for the Biebs, UConn. Yeah, when you hear Justin Bieber, UConn, make sure you call me up so I can get you that 4-pack. 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And Summer Nights is happening now through August 30th. So you got a little time, but remember, when you hear UConn by the Biebs, call me.
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1: 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Great moments start with Sapporo beer. Good with sushi, great with baseball. Yep, let's keep it going. Sunflower. Yeah, it's on Kiss.

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2: 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Might be some chances for you to see this girl, Gracie Abrams, in December here in LA. You know, she's kicking off the tour. So let's do it. Hit the wall.

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0: 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It's 102.7 Kiss FM, LA's number one hit music station. And Caller 102, I told you to listen out for that one because I got your four pack. Yeah, Knott's Berry Farm. 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

0: 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It's Gabby Diaz here. Anna Marie out of Moreno Valley, your caller 102, got these Knott's Berry Farm tickets.
1: Oh, I'm in the office. I have to be quiet.
0: 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Well, congratulations. I understand.

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What up, friends? Gabby Diaz here. Well, it's official. Nick and Alandria have broken up after 1 year of dating. After last season of Love Island USA, a lot of people were speculating that this was like a PR relationship or something like that. But I don't know, man. Regardless, I knew these two were going to break up. They're both like super busy, so kind of made sense.

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0: 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All right, caller 102, let's go ahead and hook you up right now. Angel City FC at BMO Stadium this Sunday, July 26th, 6 p.m. for Pride Night. Fan Fest is kicking off at 2, and then the first 15,000 fans get the Pride Bandana Gate giveaway, okay? 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
1: 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All right, caller 102, Ed Sheeran, SoFi Stadium, August 8th. And you trying to go or what? I always say this, you need to experience Ed Sheeran. Or maybe you're a diehard and have seen him multiple times. I get it. 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

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It's Gabby Diaz. I'm live from the Kiss Kia Studios. I just saw this article about this airplane that took off, and then literally, I guess, a 10-person brawl broke out on the flight,

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2: 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So it's only right. 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
1: That's right, keeping you updated, everything LA and surrounding areas. Well, the Dina Community Backpack Giveaway is going down at the Rose Bowl in Pasadena on August 2nd. The event is brought together partners and volunteers to serve up to 4,000 students. That's taking place 10 a.m. to 3 p.m. August 2nd at the Rose Bowl Stadium, okay? And yes, dangerous heat is expected here in most parts of SoCal. Starting today through Monday evening, a heat advisory is in place. It looks like temperatures can get from 97 to 107 across SoCal. That is insane. And today is the final day to register for the second LA 28 ticket draw. Once you're registered, the draw will be held to determine who receives a time slot to buy tickets in drop two, okay? You have until midnight to get into that draw tonight. 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
2: All right, let's go ahead and keep this new music going. Olivia Rodrigo, You Seem Pretty Sad for a Girl So in Love. That album is out. If you haven't listened to it, what are you doing? We're doing Stupid Song.

0: It's 102.7 KISS FM, LA's number one hit music station. What is good, friends? It's Gabby Diaz here. Hope you're feeling good. Hope it's been a good Wednesday. 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I know. A good amount, if you ask me. So remember, Friday, that's going down. 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
2: Heat advisories in effect for most of Southern California. Or if you're from Santa Clarita, it's just another Wednesday. All right. Your chance to win a grand coming up next. I got 3:30 therapy coming up a little bit after that. Knott's Berry Farm tickets after 4. A lot going on, man. Northridge. Hello, Northridge.
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3: 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Woo. 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
2: I'm surrounded by awesome interns today. Hi, Malia.
3: Hi.
2: You go to what school?
3: I go to Cal Poly Pomona.
2: Tell me something good about Cal Poly Pomona. Let's pump it up.
3: We rep the Broncos and we love horses.
2: Everybody loves horses?
3: Everybody loves horses, and the architecture is really good.
2: All right, give me shouts to anybody. Who you got?
3: Shout out Kim. Shout out Morgan. Shout out Mimi. Shout out Mom, bro.
2: Any other friends at Cal Poly Pomona?
3: Yeah. Shout out Andrea. Shout out Amir and Tommy.
2: You feeling good today? You feeling nervous?
3: I feel good now.
2: All right, we got BG Bella from USA.
4: Yes, fight on.
2: You were hanging out yesterday and you forgot to shout out somebody very important.
4: Yes, my sister Sophia. Shout out to her.
2: Was she super pissed?
4: Yes. She was like, I get dibs on the next shout out. And I was like, okay, I got you.
2: All right, sis, what's up? Coming up next, your chance at $1,000. Also, Knott's Berry Farm tickets. Those will happen before 5 o'clock, just so you know. Calling from Palmdale. Hello, Palmdale.
5: What's up, Yo. JoJo?
2: What's happening? I'm told you are. They said before I pick up, just know she is loud. Are you driving? Chaos. Let it out. Give me another one.
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30: 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Lows in the lower 70s in Riverside, upper 60s in Laguna Beach.
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0: Heat advisories are now in effect for most of Southern California as heat wave conditions intensify. A criminalist has testified in Singer David's preliminary hearing that at least 11 air fresheners were found in the singer's Tesla after a teen's remains were found in the trunk. Big Bear bald eagle Jackie remains in critical condition days after she was in a fight with two other eagles.
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0: 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Hey.
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0: Weekend liner. Take one. You can just read that right there. That'd be great.
1: What's up, Los Angeles? It's the Weekend.
0: Hold on 1 second. Let me turn the page. All right, here you go.
1: Hanging out with my boy JoJo. 102.7 KISS FM.
0: Perfect.